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3: It's time once again for This Day in Country Music as we travel back in time to June 3rd through the years. It was on this day in 1966 in Sydney, Australia, that Jamie O'Neill was born, the country singer and songwriter. Her 2000 debut album, Shiver, featured the back-to-back number one singles, There Is No Arizona and When I Think About Angels. It was on this day in 1972, the Opryland USA Country Music Theme Park opened in Nashville. Opryland USA, which was later called Opryland Theme Park, was an amusement park located in suburban Nashville. During the late 80s, nearly 2.5 million people visited the park annually. Billed as the home of American music, Opryland USA featured a large number of musical shows along with amusement park rides. And it was on this day in 1990 that the Carter family and Johnny Cash were both inducted into the National Broadcasters Hall of Fame. The ceremony took place at the Berkeley Carteret Hotel in Asbury Park, New Jersey. That's a look at This Day in Country Music.
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we've seen for 1,000 years caused financial joys and biblical fears. It caused some smiles, it caused some tears, but more to the point of our story. For the first time in the collective memory, that old brown prairie that had been so dry for so long was very muddy, boggy, sticky. We'd pull one truck out and get another stuck in, and motors that roar and tires that spin would sink right down, down to the diff, and we'd all take turns and do it again till no one could move. Call one more friend, come on out here, we need you. Bring your truck.

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Hometown Heroes. That's Rec Laws featuring Dean Brody. Good morning. 10 minutes after 6 o'clock on a very foggy Thursday morning. My goodness, if you haven't already looked outside, well, it is pretty hazy out there. We'll tell you more about that throughout the morning. But right now, here's Luke Bryan.

0: Sam Hunt, kin folks, good morning. 17 minutes after 6 o'clock on a foggy, foggy, foggy, foggy Thursday morning. Yes, did I stress that it's foggy out there? My goodness. If you're traveling the highways this morning, be careful. Give yourself a ton of extra time because it is super foggy out on the highways and things lurk in the fog. We all know that. Turn your lights on. Make sure you're giving yourself a little bit extra time to get where you're going safely because you're going to want to slow down a little bit on the way through the fog this morning. That is going to be dissipating throughout the day, but at this point, I don't really see the fog getting any thinner for the next few hours, so it is definitely going to be impeding your travel this morning. We have all sorts of stuff going on throughout the area and beyond, including tonight, the night one from Bonnieville for the second week of World Professional Chuckwagon Association Chuckwagon Races here on a 96.5 The Ranch. It's going to be great. Don't miss that tonight at 6 o'clock. It's an early race tonight. But we'll get to other stuff as we continue on through your morning. Get up, grab your coffee, get ready for your day here on The Ranch.
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0: Just Being Me. That's Morgan Griffiths. 20 minutes now to 7 o'clock on this Thursday morning. And as I mentioned before, and as we've mentioned for several weeks now, the World Professional Chuck Wagon Association is back here on the ranch once again for the 2026 WPCA season. And that means that we are covering Bonneville tonight, starting at 6 o'clock from Bonneville. Tune in to 96.5 The Ranch for all of your World Professional Chuck Wagon Association race action. It's going to be a great season. It's already been proving to be a great season with last weekend in Grand Prairie for the Stampede. This weekend in Bonneville, it's going to be a lot of fun right here on 96.5 The Ranch. Keep it locked for all of your World Professional Chuck Wagon Association races throughout the 2026 season.
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1: Olds weather.
0: For this afternoon, we'll see 19 degrees with a 30% chance of showers and a risk of thunderstorms. We'll see fog continuing through the morning with fog dissipating throughout the afternoon. 4 degrees overnight tonight with a 30% chance of showers and a risk of thunderstorms this evening as well. 60% chance of showers tomorrow, a high of 16 degrees, 1 degree and a cloudy periods tomorrow night. 16 degrees and sunshine for Saturday. Sunday, 14 degrees with a mix of sun and cloud. Right now in the area, it is very foggy and 11 degrees.
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Escort Bamford and Day Job. How are you doing? It's 10 minutes now to 7 o'clock. Hey, if you were to boil your day job down to one sentence, just one quick sentence within five words, what do you do all day? I sit in a room and talk to myself all day, really. Well, I'm talking to you, but I'm speaking into a microphone, and in reality, there's nobody here. You're out there.

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Southside of Sober, that's Evan Burrison. How you doing? 9 minutes now after 7 o'clock. How's your Thursday morning been treating you so far? I know it's super foggy out there. We've been getting some responses to our simplifying your day job description texts. Here in just a little bit, we'll share some with you. Right now, here's Winona Judd.

0: Wish you well. That's Vincent Mason. How you doing? It's 15 minutes after 7 o'clock on this Thursday. And yeah, have I mentioned it's foggy outside? Yes, it really is. We're talking about your job description and simplifying it down as much as possible, just to the simplest bare bones you can. And we've been getting some hilarious texts in, including, I convinced 30 tiny humans to share, sit still, and not eat the glue. I'm assuming they're a teacher. this guy's in IT. He says, I spend my day asking people if they've tried turning it on and off again, which I'm absolutely, I know a lot of IT people who do the same thing, and that's basically their day. One of them says, I make sure we don't accidentally go to federal prison for math errors. I'm assuming they're either an accountant of some sort or a bean counter somewhere. So there you go. Also, one more, I clean up the physical and emotional messes everyone leaves behind. I'm assuming they're a janitor. What is your job description? Continue texting us, 403-556-2206. We would love to hear what you think of your job.
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7: For this afternoon, we'll see 19 degrees with a 30% chance of showers and a risk of thunderstorms. We'll see fog continuing through the morning with fog dissipating throughout the afternoon. 4 degrees overnight tonight with a 30% chance of showers and a risk of thunderstorms this evening as well. 60% chance of showers tomorrow, a high of 16 degrees, 1 degree and a cloudy periods tomorrow night. 16 degrees and sunshine for Saturday. Sunday, 14 degrees with a mix of sun and cloud. Right now in the area, it is very foggy and 11 degrees.
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1: 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Are you celebrating a birthday or anniversary today? Let us know who it is. We'd love to hear it. 403-556-2206. Of course, everybody who's celebrating a birthday today will be thrown into the old magical hat, and we will pull one name who will be enjoying that birthday cake from Westview Co-op a little bit later on in the show, as soon as we get the names in there. Enjoying a birthday today, if you're enjoying a birthday today, you're celebrating alongside Angelina Jolie, who turns 50 years old. She's 2 years younger than I am. What? No way. Russell Brand is also turning 50 years old today. You know him. Of course you do. We've got also Noah Wiley. He's 54 years old. If you watched The Pit, or perhaps you remember ER's first half the entire run, Noah Wiley was on that. Keith David enjoying his 69th birthday today. Bradley Walsh turning 65 today. Also enjoying a birthday today. Comedian TJ Miller turning 44 years old today. Mamas and the Papas, Mama, well, at least one of them. Michelle Phillips turning 81 years old today. Scott Wolf turning 57 years old today. And comedian Rob Hubel is turning 56 years old today as well. 403-556-2206. Let's find out who else is celebrating their birthday or anniversary today. On the Cam Clark Ford text line, we've got wishing Grayson a happy 15th birthday from Grandma. Happy birthday, Grayson. Also, happy 15th birthday to Grayson Machi. I guess that's what it is. Same Grayson. Love Auntie Lynn. 403-556-2206. Good morning, Birthday Club.
2: Good morning. I'd like to wish a happy birthday to Gerald Ingebeld, and the greetings are coming from Judy.
1: All right. Happy birthday, Gerald. Thank you, Judy. Have a great day.
2: Thank you. Bye-bye.
1: Good morning, Birthday Club.
3: Good morning. I'd like to wish Grayson Metke a very happy 15th birthday, and that's from Grandpa and Grandma.
1: All right. Happy birthday, Grayson. Thank you very much.
3: Thank you.
1: Grayson Metke, there you go. Good morning, Birthday Club.
4: Hello.
1: Hello, sir. How you doing, David?
4: Good year.
1: Excellent. Who are we going to celebrate today? All right. Happy birthday to them. Thank you, David. You have a great day, all right?
4: You sure.
1: Take it easy in the fog out there.
4: Okay.
1: All right. Have a good one. Bye-bye.
4: Sure.
1: Also, a very happy 15th birthday to our son, Grayson Metke, from Mom and Dad and Brindley. So happy birthday, Grayson. Enjoying his birthday today. All right, 403-556-2206. Let's see who else might be celebrating today. One last sweep of our Cam Clark Ford text line this morning. The telephone line, 403-556-2206 for the Westview Co-op Birthday Club. All right. Last call in the Birthday Club going once. Last call in the Birthday Club twice. Three times. And we are going to close it down for today. Of course, we've got everybody's name in the old hat. And there's only a couple names in here this morning. But that's okay. Grayson Metke. Grayson, you or a loved one, mom or dad, can head on over to Westview Co-op in Olds and speak to the bakery department. Your birthday cake certificate will be waiting for you behind the counter there at the Westview Co-op in Olds on Highway 27. Happy birthday, Grayson. Enjoy that birthday cake. Happy birthday and a happy anniversary to everybody celebrating today. That's been another edition of the Westview Co-op Birthday Club here on the ranch.
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Thought About You, that's Nate Haller. It's 10 minutes after 8 o'clock on this Thursday morning. Yep, it's still foggy out there, and yep, it's going to continue being foggy for pretty much the rest of the morning. We've got a great contest online right now for a huge summer concert festival. We'll tell you more about that in just a little bit, but right now, here's Lee Bryce.

0: Kenny Chesney in Summertime. Summertime has to be only, 18 days away. Oh my goodness, the first day of summer is on its way. Right now we're sitting at 16 minutes after 8 on this fourth day of June, where the fog persists, but hopefully it will dissipate shortly. Well, sometime before noon would be great. Either way, as I mentioned before, we've got a great contest on our website right now at mymountainviewnow.com. 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
4: Whether it's slick, windy, bumper to bumper, or smooth sailing, we'll keep you posted. 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

0: Put it on me, that's Sully Burrows. Good morning, 19 minutes to 9 o'clock on this Thursday. And yes, the rain has stopped in most places. But they're still monitoring the water levels to make sure that they're going down because, you know, without more water getting added, they should be going down, right? Of course. So that's what they're doing right now. But they still ask you to use caution when traveling, avoid flooded roadways, and of course, stay clear of waterways and avoid low-lying areas, as well as stay informed. You can either lock it right here and get more information as we continue on through, or you can hop onto the municipality website, whether it is the Mountain View County website, the Kneehill County website, Rocky View County, or Red Deer County, whatever county you're in. They will have the information as far as their water monitoring systems and warnings might be. So check it out for yourself. Stay safe out there because, yes, despite the fact that the rain has stopped, the water levels are still being monitored.
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0: Time once again to find out what's happening at the Olds Regional Exhibition on this week's ORE Minute. Barrel jackpots go June 4th in the infield. The Eagle Hill 4-H show and sale will take place June 4th and 5th at the Megadome. 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
0: This afternoon, we'll see a 30% chance of showers. 19 degrees is our expected high, and the fog should be dissipating around noon. 4 degrees overnight tonight with a 30% chance of showers continuing. 60% chance of showers tomorrow, a high of 16 degrees. 1 degree in cloudy periods tomorrow night. 16 degrees once again for Saturday with a sunny sky. Sunday, 14 degrees with a mix of sun and cloud. Monday, that mix of sun and cloud continues to a high of 17 degrees.
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Zach Mason and Dance, 11 minutes now to 9 o'clock. 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And, of course, the telephones will go live at 9:05 for the Century 21 Bravo Realty Trading Post. But before we get there, here's Alan Jackson and Chattahoochee on the ranch.

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1: 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I'm Jarek Lutz, the president of the Eagle Beef and Malty 4-H Club. 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
1: I'm Justin Goulet with your information update. The convocation for the class of 2026 at Olds College is tomorrow, and about 630 students will be in attendance for it. President Debbie Thompson says this year's valedictorian is Madison McManaman, a graduate of the Business Management Diploma with a major in Sports Management.
2: I would share with you that along with a focus on her studies, Madison worked with our resident services, our equity, diversity, and inclusion, and Broncos athletic teams to contribute to our campus community. She truly exemplifies what it means to take the lessons learned in the classroom at Olds College and apply them in practice to the real world.
1: McManaman also volunteered with the AJHL's Olds Grizzlies and was an event manager for the inaugural Airdrie Sports Summit. Thompson says this will be the third year that Olds College will split the grad ceremony into two parts, and she expects a total of about 2,800 guests to visit their campus for it. Six people ranging in age from 26 to 43 have been charged as a result of a linked RCMP investigation in West Central Alberta. Two are from Caroline, two are from Rocky Mountain House, along with others from Red Deer and Mountain View County. And a total of nearly four dozen charges were laid. Mounties searched a residence in Caroline where various items, which are known to be used for conducting vehicle thefts, were seized, as well as a sawed-off shotgun and ammunition. Police also attended two properties in Sundry, where they located and recovered multiple vehicles that had been reported stolen out of several communities. The Red Deer RCMP says evidence was found that showed the vehicle identification numbers were tampered with. Changes are coming to your driver's license and ID cards in Alberta. Minister of Service Alberta and Red Tape Reduction Dale Nally says starting next month, health numbers and citizenship markers will be added to your license or ID cards. The change takes effect as of July 2nd. Dale Nally adds this will eventually eliminate the need to carry paper Alberta health cards. And a national celebration of all of the Boys and Girls Clubs across Canada is coming up this week. Lauren McMullen, Director of Youth, Community and Family Services, says they will be in Centennial Park in Olds from 3 until 6 o'clock tomorrow evening for BGC Club Day.
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5: In sports, the Foothills Cowboy Association is blazing a trail to head 5 miles west of Water Valley this weekend. President Chris Montgomery with the Water Valley Stampede Association highlights a couple of the local entries.
6: We've got some ladies bronc riding that we're super excited to have them come back. They put on just a whale of a show last year. And we've got a new group of 18-plus ladies cow riding that we're going to focus on this year, too. And, of course, like I said, we've got the wild ponies for the kids and the mud bustles for the little ones. And, yeah, it should be a time.
5: The FCA performances at the Water Valley Stampede are at 1 p.m. on both Saturday and Sunday. The 2026 WPCA Pro Tour is rolling on to the second event of the season, the Bonneville Chuck Wagon Championship. Live coverage of Night 1 can be heard on 96.5 The Ranch this evening starting at 6 o'clock. And finally, the Carolina Hurricanes will try and tie up the Stanley Cup Final tonight when they host Vegas for Game 2. The Golden Knights won the best-of-seven series opener by the score of 5-4 on Tuesday. That's your sports update.
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7: This afternoon, we'll see a 30% chance of showers. 19 degrees is our expected high, and the fog should be dissipating around noon. 4 degrees overnight tonight with a 30% chance of showers continuing. 60% chance of showers tomorrow, a high of 16 degrees. 1 degree in cloudy periods tomorrow night. 16 degrees once again for Saturday with a sunny sky. Sunday, 14 degrees with a mix of sun and cloud. Monday, that mix of sun and cloud continues to a high of 17 degrees.
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7: 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That's in Olds, 587-894-6579. 403-556-2206. I guess, good morning, Trading Post.
11: Yes, good morning. We're going to be having a garage sale tomorrow and Saturday from 9 to 4. There's going to be tools, a ton of shop supplies, sports equipment, camping households. It's basically a whole downsize of a garage. So everything will be priced to go. It's going to be at 5362 61st Avenue. And it will be in the garage, in the back, in the alley.
7: Okay. Now, that's in Olds, I'm assuming.
11: Yes, this is in Olds.
7: Perfect.
11: Yes.
7: All right. Okay. And is that all you wanted to let us know?
11: Yeah, and it's going to be rain or shine.
7: Rain or shine. There you go. That's the important part, because you never know, it could be raining.
11: Okay.
7: All right, good luck. Have a great weekend.
11: Okay, you too. Thank you.
7: Bye-bye. 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Just go away. 5362 61st Avenue in Olds, in the garage, in the back alley. 403-556-2206 is our Cam Clark Ford text line, and from said Cam Clark Ford text line is someone selling a brand new 2004 Nissan Xterra bumper. Brand new. Never been on a vehicle. 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They're asking for $400. Firm. 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Never been used. 403-556-2206. The website is open. The Cam Clark Ford text line is also open. Someone's looking for a small portable TENS machine. That's one of those like Dr. Ho things, the electrical things that tense your muscles. They're looking for one of those. If you have one for sale, you want to get rid of it, 403-227-2351. That's 403-227-2351. Also from our Cam Clark Ford text line, somebody looking for a fifth wheel hitch must fit horizontal rails, has to be approximately 30 inches wide from the base pins where holding pins are attached to the rails. Okay. 403-847-8290 if you have such a creature. 403-847-8290. That person would love to find said creature. All right. As we continue hunting through our Cam Clark Ford text line, we've got a garage sale this Saturday, June 6th from 9 till 4, and Sunday, June 7th from 9 to 2. Lots of items, baking and jams. Rain or shine at 5501 55th Street in Olds. It's out in the corner, 5501 55th Street in Olds. That's this Saturday and Sunday. Don't miss it. Lots of garage sales this time of year, of course, because, you know, spring cleaning. And usually the wife goes, hey, this big pile of stuff here, do you want to get rid of it, please? And you kind of go, do I have to? And you go, yeah, well, then we're going to let somebody else carry it out. That's what we'll do. We'll have a garage sale. 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Cam Clark Ford Dex line is open, 403-556-2206. Our website is taking your submissions as well at mymountainviewnow.com under the Trading Post tab. And you can submit your stuff in through there. For sale, couch like new, $200. 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It's all in Olds at 403-479-4158. 403-479-4158. 403-556-2206. Good morning, Trading Post.
12: Yeah, what was the number of that fellow looking for that fifth wheel hitch a minute ago?
7: He was looking for the fifth wheel hitch a minute ago. Where did he go? There he is. 403-847-8290.
12: 8290?
7: That's correct.
12: Okay, thank you.
7: You're welcome. There you go. It's just that easy. You put something on there, somebody says, hey, you know what? I think I can help you out. And next thing you know, what you were looking for is in your hands. You never know. If you want that kind of magic, we've got it right here for you here on the Century 21 Bravo Realty Trading Post. We're like magic. 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Has three solar panels, three batteries, has a fridge, and of course it's got a stove, large bed storage as well. 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They're asking for $6,000 for that. 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The telephone line is open till 9:30. The Cam Clark Ford text line is open till 9:30 for the Century 21 Bravo Realty Trading Post. 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So if you missed it, you can always find it there. And if you wake up in the middle of the night and you go, I remember something from the Trading Post. Where did it go? 24 hours a day. It doesn't matter if it's 2 in the morning. 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Your telephone is open. The Cam Clark Ford text line open. They are waiting for your calls and texts for the Century 21 Bravo Realty Trading Post here on the ranch. Wow. Okay. Let's go back to our Cam Clark Ford text line. 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They've got the red metal Canadian Tire upper and lower tool chests. Also from the Cam Clark Ford text line, good morning. We've got, today we have a ladies street and steel new large biker's jacket for $75. I hope you know what that is because I don't know. Also a ladies new stallion chaps for $75 and a sit-stand computer desk for $50. 403-556-0805, 403-556-0805. That's for all that stuff. Also from our Kem Clark Ford text line this morning, wanting to buy scrap vehicles and lead batteries, as well as they're looking to buy a Dresser 535 wheel loader, 403-396-8629. There's a farm yard sale happening. Rain or shine, there'll be furniture, antiques, tools, saddles, tack, starting tomorrow at 1 p.m. till 8 p.m., Saturday from 9 a.m. till 9:30 a.m. till 8 p.m. and Sunday from 10 a.m. till 4 p.m. at 3245 RR45 MVCs. It's out in Mountain View County. Again, that's 3245 RR45 MVC, 403-638-8441 in case you get lost. A farmyard sale. Lots of fun stuff out there. What else we got here? Okay, we've got, 403-556-2206, the telephone line. Good morning, Trading Post.
13: Good morning. I've got three items this morning.
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7: 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Wow. Wow. Okay. More stuff from the Cam Clark Ford text line. Wondering. Let's see. Wondering if anyone would be interested in helping to serve at a wedding banquet near the end of June. Must have a transportation as it is in Eagle Hill area. 403-556-0041. That's 403-556-0041 if you're interested in helping serve a wedding banquet near the end of June. Again, that number is 403-556-0041. And we're going to put that up on our website, mymountviewnow.com, on the Trading Post tab. 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Either way, it'll be there. 403-556-2206. 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Good morning, Trading Post.
12: Yeah, you had a number or a guy that phoned in looking for a fifth wheel hitch. What was his number?
7: Sure, that is 403-847-8290.
12: 846?
7: No, sorry.
12: What? 846?
7: 847.
12: 846 what?
7: Sorry, 847-8290.
12: 8290.
7: Yeah, 403.
12: Okay, thank you.
7: Yeah, 847-8290. Yep.
12: Thank you.
7: You bet. There you go. That dude's going to be getting a lot of traffic on that fifth wheel hitch request. We're going to take a short break here on the Century 21 Bravo Realty Trading Post. We'll be back with more of your Trading Post items in just 36 seconds here on the ranch.
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16: 403-556-2206. The Cam Clark Ford text line open, the telephone line open. For another 8 minutes on the Century 21 Bravo Trading Post for this morning. I can't click on that. I'm sorry. Somebody just texted me with a post this. Please post this. Thank you. If you posted that, send me a description of what it is because I can't open that link you sent me. Sorry about that. 403-556-2206. The telephone line is open. The Camp Clark Ford text line open as well. 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Good morning, Trading Post.
17: Good morning. Yes, I'm looking for a three-wheeled bicycle for an adult.
16: Okay.
17: And my number is 6309408.
16: Sorry, 6309408.
17: Yeah, 403-6309408. Thank you.
16: You betcha. Have a great day.
17: You too, thanks.
16: The gentleman looking for a tricycle. A three-wheeled bicycle. Yes, if you have a tricycle for an adult, that gentleman would like to speak to you because he's looking for one. It's not something you normally look for, but that's cool. 403-556-2206. We're going to sweep the Cam Clark Ford text line once again. This weekend is Olds Artisan Market Summer Market at the Cow Palace, the Future Ag Event Center. 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Still getting all sorts of texts. For the Century 21 Bravo Realty Trading Post, we're continuing with it all the way up until 9:30, which means that you got about 5 minutes left to get an item on to our Century 21 Bravo Realty Trading Post. For sale is a Flemish giant rabbits, baby bunnies, and they're ready to go. 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This is the last weekend they'll be available. They are going to the auction next week. 403-994-3352. 403-994-3352. Help save the bunnies from auction. That'd be a good movie. I would watch that movie. A bunch of bunnies getting saved from the auction. Disney could do it. It'd be amazing. 403-556-2206. Now, Disney, if I see that movie coming out next year, you're in big trouble. I've got this on tape, and I will sue you. I swear. Good morning, Trading Post.
18: Good morning.
16: Hi.
18: 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My number is 403-335-4366.
16: 4366?
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16: 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He was looking for other rims, so he's got to get rid of these ones, and he's trying to pick up some other ones. 403-556-2206. The telephone line and the Cam Clark Ford text line are waiting for your calls and texts for another 3 minutes. 3 minutes and 20 seconds, really, on the Century 21 Bravo Realty Trading Post. There you go. From our Cam Clark Ford text line this morning, let's see what else is hanging out on the line this morning. 403-556-2206. That is our Cam Clark Ford text line and our telephone line as well. Let's see. We've got, wanting to buy scrap vehicles or lead batteries and a dresser as well as a 535 wheel loader. 403-396-8629. Good morning, Trading Post.
19: I am looking for a photographer for a wedding on August 15th of this year.
16: For August 15th, you said?
19: August 15th.
16: 15. Okay. Yeah.
19: Yep. 403-638-6778.
16: 6778. Great.
19: Yep.
16: All right. Thank you very much. We'll pass that along.
19: Thank you.
16: Thank you. There you go. If you're a wedding photographer, somebody's looking for you for August 15th. 403-638-6778. 403-556-2206. Our telephone line is open for another 2 minutes here on the Century 21 Bravo Realty Trading Post for this Thursday, 403-556-2206. Yes, we did. and again, if anyone's interested in helping to serve a wedding banquet near the end of June, they must have their own transportation as it is in the Eagle Hill area. Call 403-556-0041, 403-556-0041 if you're looking to help, if you can help serve a wedding banquet near the end of June. They'll have all the information for you that you're looking for. 403-556-0041. Just about a minute left here on the Century 21 Bravo Realty Trading Post for this morning. 403-556-2206. If there's something you want to get on the air real quick, well, now's your chance. Speak now or forever hold your peace, as they say at the weddings. 403-556-2206. Oh, my. Sometimes we, on our Westview Co-op Birthday Club, we do that at 7:45 every weekday morning here, and sometimes they get them in just a hair later than we are on the air with that. So happy birthday to Audrey Paldrow. Love the Butlers. Happy birthday, Audrey. That's from the Butlers. And, of course, happy birthday to Grayson from Uncle Joey. There you go. We missed those ones this morning. They came in just a hair late. That's all. 403-556-2206. Last call on the Century 21 Bravo Realty Trading Post. One last sweep of the Cam Clark Ford text line. And nothing new. That's fine. We're going to wrap it up anyways. We do this Century 21 Bravo Realty Trading Post thing every weekday, 9:05 to 9:30. And of course, you know what? We're going to take this one last phone call, just like this. Good morning, Trading Post. Maybe we're not. Good morning, Trading Post.
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16: Hi there.
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16: Well, there you go. 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
20: Awesome.
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0: Alabama and Mountain Music. How are you doing? 19 minutes now to 10 o'clock on this Thursday. The fog is still out there. It's crazy. It's been foggy for several hours already, at least six. And it looks like it's just slowly dissipating, so keep that in mind if you're traveling around the highways today. Don't forget, they are still monitoring the water levels in a lot of areas just because of the sheer amount of water that we had falling from the sky in the last, week? Started around Sunday night and then continued all the way up until yesterday morning. It was crazy, but yes. They are continuing to monitor the water levels, making sure that they reduce properly and everything is still in good condition in some of the waterways. So just be careful out there. You can always hop onto the municipality's website, whether it's Mountain View County, Red Deer County, Rocky View County, Kneehill County, whatever county you happen to be in. Check their website and find out more about the water levels in your area.
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1: Olds weather.
0: This afternoon, we'll see a 30% chance of showers. 19 degrees is our expected high, and the fog should be dissipating around noon. 4 degrees overnight tonight with a 30% chance of showers continuing. 60% chance of showers tomorrow, a high of 16 degrees. 1 degree in cloudy periods tomorrow night. 16 degrees once again for Saturday with a sunny sky. Sunday, 14 degrees with a mix of sun and cloud. Monday, that mix of sun and cloud continues to a high of 17 degrees.
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Memory lane, that's Old Dominion. How are you doing? It's 8 minutes now to 10 o'clock, and that means that it's my time to get out of here. I got to make way for Tanya. She'll be here at 10 o'clock to get you through till 2. Sierra will be here at 2 o'clock to get you through the rest of your afternoon and all the way into your evening. And, of course, 6 o'clock tonight is the WPCA Chuckwagon Races from Bonnyville. Don't miss it right here on 96.5 The Ranch. Until I see you tomorrow morning at 6 a.m. when I get you up bright and early for your Friday. Troy Labocaine's my name. That's all my time. I'm out of here.

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Jess Moskaluk with Life for Me, kicking off our 10 o'clock hour here on the ranch. It's Tandy here with you and hoping that you're having a great day. Now, ladies, this one is for you. It's one of those stories that could change lives. A new ovarian cancer treatment has been approved in England, and doctors are calling it the biggest breakthrough for certain ovarian cancer patients in more than 20 years. Going to tell you more about it coming up, but first, it's Keith Urban with Cop Car on the Ranch.

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2: Lauren McMullen, Director of Youth, Community, and Family Services at BGC Oldson Area.
3: Lauren joins us on Community Hotline today as the Boys and Girls Club of Oldson Area looks forward to a big day coming up at the end of this week. Lauren, what is coming up on June the 5th?
2: Our national celebration of all the BGC clubs across Canada is coming up on the 5th. It is our BGC Club Day, and we are so excited to celebrate here in Oldson.
3: So what do you guys have planned here in the town of Oldson?
2: We will be in Centennial Park from 3 to 6. 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You can come on out from the community. We'll have a barbecue by donation, bouncy castles, games, glitter tattoos, and just lots of fun happening in the park. So come and join us and help us celebrate our club.
3: That's wonderful. What does a club day mean overall for a BGC across the nation?
2: So our slogan for BGC is opportunity. Community changes everything. So this is really a day to celebrate everything that BGC clubs do across Canada, which is providing safe spaces, supportive relationships, childcare, youth programs, and family supports. We do lots within Olds and surrounding communities. So this is just a day to celebrate what BGC is with all of the families and community that we are in.
3: That's wonderful. Is there anything else you wanted to add about what's coming up on Friday that maybe we hadn't touched on just yet?
2: I don't think so. It'll be a fun day to celebrate. We'll also have coupons from Dairy Queen, so you can grab a coupon and go get a ice cream cone from Dairy Queen that they are donating in celebration of BGC as well, so you can grab one of those when you're at the park.
3: That's great. 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
3: That's great. Well, it's BGC Club Day coming up on Friday, June the 5th. Lauren, thanks so much for joining us on Community Hotline today.
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2: It's time once again for This Day in Country Music, going back through the years to look at June the 4th. It was on this day in 1937 in San Benito, Texas, that country musician Freddie Fender was born. Freddie would have the 1975 number one hit Before the Next Teardrop Falls and is known for his work in the groups Los Super 7 and the Texas Tornadoes. Fender passed away in October of 2006. It was on this day in 1969 that Johnny Cash released At San Quentin, his 31st album and a recording of a live concert given by Cash to the inmates of San Quentin Prison. As well as being released on record, the concert was filmed by a television station from the United Kingdom. The album was a follow-up to Cash's previous live album, the critically acclaimed and commercially successful At Folsom Prison. And it was on this day in 2002 that Kenny Chesney's seventh album, No Shoes, No Shirt, No Problems, went gold and platinum. It produced five chart singles on the Billboard Country Music Charts between 2002 and 2003. The Good Stuff was the biggest hit of Chesney's career at that point, not only spending 7 weeks on top of the charts, but also becoming Billboard's number one country single of 2002. That's a look at this day in country music.
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11: Olds weather.
8: This afternoon, we'll see a 30% chance of showers. 19 degrees is our expected high, and the fog should be dissipating around noon. 4 degrees overnight tonight with a 30% chance of showers continuing. 60% chance of showers tomorrow, a high of 16 degrees. 1 degree in cloudy periods tomorrow night. 16 degrees once again for Saturday with a sunny sky. Sunday, 14 degrees with a mix of sun and cloud. Monday, that mix of sun and cloud continues to a high of 17 degrees.
12: Ranch weather is brought to you by the town of Carstairs. Spring has arrived and everyone is out walking, biking, and skateboarding. Drivers, slow down and be aware of pedestrians using the town's park areas and crosswalks.
11: The Ranch.

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2: Turn it up, son. All right, boy. This is her favorite song, you know that, right? 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Oh, she put her beard down. Here she comes, here she comes. Left, left, left, right, left.

Trace Adkins with Honky Tonk Badonk Donk, kicking off our 11 o'clock hour here on the ranch and hoping that you're having a great day. It's Tanya here with you during the day shift. And here's a feel-good story that's pretty Alberta when you think about it. I'm going to tell you more about it coming up. But first, it's Dean Brody with A Man Without a Woman on the ranch.

0: Lynch.
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Johnny Reed with Old Flame on the Ranch. Tandy here with you during the day shift. Now, of course, here's a feel-good story that's pretty Albertan right now. Canadians recently came together and collected thousands of kilograms of trash during the community cleanups across the country. And volunteers, they hit the parks, trails, roadsides, and, of course, the public spaces, helping to make the communities a little cleaner. And honestly, you know what? We see that spirit right here in Alberta. I know we have a lot of people that do that in our area, whether it's people cleaning up the ditches after winter, we've seen that, picking up the garbage around the lakes and campgrounds, or even hauling a bag of trash out of the bush after a weekend camping trip. We've all been there. It's not a glamorous work, but it does make a huge difference. Let's continue with Brothers Osborne, Shoot Me Straight on the Ranch.

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7: Olds weather.
8: This afternoon, we'll see a 30% chance of showers. 19 degrees is our expected high, and the fog should be dissipating around noon. 4 degrees overnight tonight with a 30% chance of showers continuing. 60% chance of showers tomorrow, a high of 16 degrees. 1 degree in cloudy periods tomorrow night. 16 degrees once again for Saturday with a sunny sky. Sunday, 14 degrees with a mix of sun and cloud. Monday, that mix of sun and cloud continues to a high of 17 degrees.
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Hey, don't forget about the Water Valley Rodeo. 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

Tony Stevens with Whiskey in Colorado, kicking off our 12 o'clock hour here on the ranch. Now, I guess an 18-year-old California student graduated from college first and then picked up her high school diploma a week later. Yeah, this kid is super smart. We're going to tell you all about it coming up. But first, it's Brad Paisley with Online on the Ranch.

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10: Olds Weather.
11: This afternoon, we'll see a 30% chance of showers. 19 degrees is our expected high, and the fog should be dissipating around noon. 4 degrees overnight tonight with a 30% chance of showers continuing. 60% chance of showers tomorrow, a high of 16 degrees. 1 degree in cloudy periods tomorrow night. 16 degrees once again for Saturday with a sunny sky. Sunday, 14 degrees with a mix of sun and cloud. Monday, that mix of sun and cloud continues to a high of 17 degrees.
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Sully Burrows with Put It On Me on the Ranch. It's Tandy here with you during the day shift. Now, I was telling you about this 18-year-old California student. Her name was Haley, and she graduated from college first, and then she picked up her high school diploma a week later. Now, you're like, what the heck? How did that happen? Well, in fact, by the time that she's done this summer, she has earned 4 associate degrees before most students finish their first year of university. Haley took advantage of a dual enrollment program, which let high school students earn college credits while still in school. Now, her hard work is also paying off. She's heading to a prestigious UC Berkeley this fall as a junior transfer student. My goodness, way to go, kid. Now, she says she hasn't watched TV in 4 years because she's been focused on studying soccer and building her future. Kind of makes me feel guilty about binge watching on Netflix. Yeah. Okay, let's continue with Hardy, favorite country song on the ranch.

0: The Ranch.
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2: Whether it's slick, windy, bumper to bumper, or smooth sailing, we'll keep you posted. 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

Jordan Davis, Turn This Truck Around on 96.5 The Ranch. Hey, the Eagle Hill Memorial Hall is presenting the 5th annual Eagle Hill Community Hall Steak Night Fundraiser. That is coming up on Saturday, June the 20th. The doors open at 5:30. 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

Tebby with That's Gonna Leave a Memory, kicking off our 1 o'clock hour here on the ranch. It's Tanny here with you. And hey, it's graduation season as well. So maybe you're graduating this year. Maybe you know somebody who's graduating this year. It's always an exciting time if you're, you know, graduating from high school or, you know what, even kindergarten. I can remember when my kids were graduating from kindergarten, my girls, I had twin girls, and I can remember them with their little paper graduation hats on. Oh, it was so cute. Anyway, let's continue with more music with Luke Bryan with Country and She Knows It on the Ranch.

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2: Lauren McMullen, Director of Youth, Community, and Family Services at BGC Oldson Area.
3: Lauren joins us on Community Hotline today as the Boys and Girls Club of Oldson Area looks forward to a big day coming up at the end of this week. Lauren, what is coming up on June the 5th?
2: Our national celebration of all the BGC clubs across Canada is coming up on the 5th. It is our BGC Club Day, and we are so excited to celebrate here in Oldson.
3: So what do you guys have planned here in the town of Oldson?
2: We will be in Centennial Park from 3 to 6. It is completely free for families to attend, and you do not have to be a BGC family to attend. You can come on out from the community. We'll have a barbecue by donation, bouncy castles, games, glitter tattoos, and just lots of fun happening in the park. So come and join us and help us celebrate our club.
3: That's wonderful. What does a club day mean overall for a BGC across the nation?
2: So our slogan for BGC is opportunity. Community changes everything. So this is really a day to celebrate everything that BGC clubs do across Canada, which is providing safe spaces, supportive relationships, childcare, youth programs, and family supports. We do lots within Olds and surrounding communities. So this is just a day to celebrate what BGC is with all of the families and community that we are in.
3: That's wonderful. Is there anything else you wanted to add about what's coming up on Friday that maybe we hadn't touched on just yet?
2: I don't think so. It'll be a fun day to celebrate. We'll also have coupons from Dairy Queen, so you can grab a coupon and go get a ice cream cone from Dairy Queen that they are donating in celebration of BGC as well, so you can grab one of those when you're at the park.
3: That's great. If people want to find out more about what you guys have planned here as the year continues, where can they go, Lauren?
2: They can head to our Facebook or Instagram page under BGC Oldson Area, or you can search BGC Oldson Area and head to our website. We have everything there, or feel free to give us a call if you have questions anytime.
3: That's great. Well, it's BGC Club Day coming up on Friday, June the 5th. Lauren, thanks so much for joining us on Community Hotline today.
2: Thank you so much.
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4: Well, good afternoon. It's Corey Noel once again talking about 4-H and the 64th annual Eagle Beef and Multi 4-H Club Achievement Day. 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They've got 19 market lambs this year as well. They started this morning with the Market Lamb Show and the Market Steer Show that is underway. Supper tonight goes at 5:30 and then the sale is at 6:30. 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

Kane Brown with Woman on the Ranch. And hey, don't forget about the Big Valley Jamboree. It's coming back in Camrose July 30th to August 2nd with some huge headliners like Old Dominion, Riley Green, and Keith Urban. Also appearing is Chase Rice, Sasha, Cameron Whitcomb, just to name a few. Now, the full lineup, and if you're looking to get more information to get your tickets, get online at BigValleyJamboree.com. Here's the Reclaws featuring Dean Brody with Hometown Heroes on the Ranch. Remember when-

0: United Kingdom. The album was a follow-up to Cash's previous live album, the critically acclaimed and commercially successful At Folsom Prison. And it was on this day in 2002 that Kenny Chesney's seventh album, No Shoes, No Shirt, No Problems, went gold and platinum. It produced five chart singles on the Billboard Country Music Charts between 2002 and 2003. The Good Stuff was the biggest hit of Chesney's career at that point, not only spending 7 weeks on top of the charts, but also becoming Billboard's number one country single of 2002. That's a look at this day in country music.
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3: Well, good afternoon. It's Corey Noel once again talking about 4-H and the 64th annual Eagle Beef and Multi 4-H Club Achievement Day. It is happening today. 41 market steers in the Megadome. They've got 19 market lambs this year as well. They started this morning with the market lamb show and the market steer show that is underway. Supper tonight goes at 5:30 and then the sale is at 6:30. You do not want to miss this. 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Again, that's happening at 5:30, and the sale goes at 6:30. 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
10: Olds Weather.
11: This afternoon, we'll see a 30% chance of showers. 19 degrees is our expected high, and the fog should be dissipating around noon. 4 degrees overnight tonight with a 30% chance of showers continuing. 60% chance of showers tomorrow, a high of 16 degrees. 1 degree in cloudy periods tomorrow night. 16 degrees once again for Saturday with a sunny sky. Sunday, 14 degrees with a mix of sun and cloud. Monday, that mix of sun and cloud continues to a high of 17 degrees.
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new truck from Kevin Dakin on 96.5 The Ranch, one of our made and played artists. 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You can enter your music through there and people from across Canada can hear your music. How cool is that? That's it for me. I'll be back again tomorrow just after 10. Here's Riley Green, Change My Mind on 96.5 The Ranch.

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1: Well, good afternoon. It's Corey Noel once again talking about 4-H and the 64th annual Eagle Beef and Multi 4-H Club Achievement Day. It is happening today. 41 market steers in the Megadome. They've got 19 market lambs this year as well. They started this morning with the market lamb show and the market steer show that is underway. Supper tonight goes at 5:30 and then the sale is at 6:30. You do not want to miss this. The Rose Hill folks are going to be doing the auction tonight, and they're expecting a whole lot of fun. 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Again, that's happening at 5:30, and the sale goes at 6:30. 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

0: Hey, good afternoon. How's it going? I'm Sierra. You can give me a shout anytime this afternoon by shooting me a text on the Camp Clark Ford text line. We're continuing to celebrate Seniors Week here on the ranch, and we've had a lot of conversations this week letting seniors share their life experiences, and you can jump in too, no matter what age you are. I'm curious, actually, because I'm still fairly new to town. I've been here for a little over a month. I want to know a place in town that's gone now that you still miss. It could be in town or anywhere in the county. Buildings, parks, businesses. I want to hear about them. Tell me about them. Shoot me a text on the Camp Clark Ford text line.
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0: Tell me about an old business or building here in the county that's gone now, but you're still thinking about it all these years later. Shoot me a text on the Cam Clark Ford text line. This text here says the old swimming pool. It was outdoors. I can't believe I didn't think of this one. I was just there, like, last week. Me and Troy were out there, like, scouting the area. I was getting kind of introduced to a lot of areas around town. And I was looking at where the pool was filled in, and I was given the lore on it. You see the old change rooms are still there, and there's still a no diving sign right on the concrete there. Which is really funny now that it's just in front of some grass. Nothing beats an outdoor pool, though. I imagine the maintenance, though, is a bit of a nightmare, so it kind of makes sense as to why they moved it indoors.
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0: Currently in Mountain View County, we are seeing a yellow watch for a severe thunderstorm. Some thunderstorms are expected to develop this afternoon. A few of these thunderstorms could produce large hail, heavy rain, and funnel clouds. Remember, when thunder roars, go indoors. Lightning is very, very dangerous, not to be trifled with. And the large hail could cause some significant damage and injury. This watch was put into effect at 10:30 this morning, and we'll continue to watch how things develop for you here. Temperature-wise, today we're going to be seeing a high of 19 degrees, dropping down to 14 this evening. Overnight, a low of 4 degrees and clear conditions. And tomorrow morning for your Friday looks to be mainly sunny and 13 degrees. Right now, in the town of Olds, it's 19 degrees with a chance of showers and a risk of severe thunderstorms.
9: Ranch Weather is brought to you by the town of Carstairs. Spring has arrived and everyone is out walking, biking, and skateboarding. Drivers, slow down and be aware of pedestrians using the town's park areas and crosswalks.
1: 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From the Rocky Mountains.

0: Is there an old place or business that used to be here in town that you miss? Tell us about it. Shoot me a text on the Cam Clark Ford text line here. This text from Ryan says, old drive-in theaters, they used to be everywhere, it feels like. So many memories of piling everyone into the old station wagon with all of our blankets and pillows. Oh yeah, that must have been cozy. I've always wondered, I've had so many questions my whole life about drive-in theaters. Never got to go to one as a kid. Is the volume good? Like, is it loud enough at those old drive-in theaters? Because, like, if you were too close to those speakers, it must have been so loud. And too far back, it's way too quiet. They should bring those back, man. Like, when's the last time you went to a proper drive-in theater? When did they start closing down? I feel like it was a long time ago, because I've never seen one in my life. I don't even think I've seen the remnants of one.
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10: I knew I'd see her around. I'd be at some party. 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She'd be at the red light beside me in that white Maxima with the sticker on the back. I'd ask.

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0: Good afternoon. How's it going? I'm Sierra. You can shoot me a text anytime during the show using the Cam Clark Ford text line. It's Thursday, which means more World Professional Chuck Wagons Association action is over here on the ranch tonight. Chuck Wagons are always fun to watch, and they carry a lot of weight. Like, there's winners, there's losers. Makes it more fun when there's stakes, you can root for them. Ah, man, it's cool. And I mean, the nice thing, too, about being an adult is usually everyone's pretty chill, even when they lose something, no matter the competition. Everyone's pretty humble. Not a lot of sore losers in adult sports. Sometimes you do meet one, though, and I want to hear those stories today. Tell me about your encounter with a sore loser for any type of competition. They lost, they weren't happy about it, they let you know. Shoot me a text. I've got some
1: famous friends. Channeling our inner cowboy and cowgirl.
2: That's right.
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0: Chuck Wagan's start up again tonight here on 96.5 The Ranch. That starts at 6 o'clock. Not a lot of sore losers in Chuck Wagan's. It's a pretty humble sport. But right now, we're talking about the sore losers that you've met in any type of competition. Someone lost. They weren't happy about it. They let you know. That's the name of the game right here. Text me on the Cam Clark Ford text line if you got something to say. This text here says, my little sister was a huge sore loser when we were kids. She would only have fun playing games until she started losing, and then she would cry and pout and get furious. It got to the point where a lot of kids just didn't want to play with her anymore because they didn't want to deal with her temper tantrums. She grew out of it eventually, but it was a painful couple of years. Yeah, kids are notorious for being sore losers, it's true. Sometimes they only enjoy games that they're winning, and then they actually have to learn that they have to enjoy the actual game and not just the winning part of it. And I feel like this is a younger sibling problem, too. You know, like, I was the oldest of three. My youngest brother had the most hard time accepting when he lost something. And I think it's probably just the inferiority complex that comes with being the youngest. I don't know. Can any youngest siblings fill me in on this? Were you a sore loser too?
1: Country. Keep it in country. This is where country lives. Country is The Ranch.
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6: Currently in Mountain View County, we are seeing a yellow watch for a severe thunderstorm. Some thunderstorms are expected to develop this afternoon. A few of these thunderstorms could produce large hail, heavy rain, and funnel clouds. Remember, when thunder roars, go indoors. Lightning is very, very dangerous, not to be trifled with. And the large hail could cause some significant damage and injury. This watch was put into effect at 10:30 this morning, and we'll continue to watch how things develop for you here. Temperature-wise, today we're going to be seeing a high of 19 degrees, dropping down to 14 this evening. Overnight, a low of 4 degrees and clear conditions. And tomorrow morning for your Friday looks to be mainly sunny and 13 degrees. Right now, in the town of Olds, it's 19 degrees with a chance of showers and a risk of severe thunderstorms.
7: This is Made and Played in Canada.

Sore losers. Maybe you were one, maybe a new one. Tell me about the sore loser in your life. Shoot me a text on the Cam Clark Ford text line here. This text here says, my best friend in school, whenever he wasn't instantly good at something, he would cry and throw a tantrum. Especially in gym class, whenever we tried out different sports. It was embarrassing, even as a kid, to watch. Some sports come very hard to people. And kids, like we've been talking about over the course of this hour, are not good with losing. Like, I was awful at soccer as a kid. My feet just don't have any kind of coordination in them. I don't have that foot-eye coordination you need to be good at soccer. So if I had to play soccer in front of my classmates every day as a kid, I'd probably cry too, to be honest with you.

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1: Well, good afternoon once again. 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The Olds Regional Exhibition Megadome is where this is taking place. The supper goes at 5:30 tonight, and the sale is taking place at 6:30. 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

0: Hey, good afternoon. How's it going? I am Sierra. Shoot me a text here on the Cam Clark Ford text line anytime throughout the show. Love to hear your thoughts, your opinions, your stories. This week in the county, it's Seniors Week, and we've got a couple of events still to come. You can check those out on mymountainviewnow.com. There's a Seniors Pancake Breakfast tomorrow. I know that's one of them. That's going to be super fun. And I know a lot of us always just love hearing stories about how the world used to be before we were in it. And sometimes seniors have those stories, and they tell them in such a nice, eloquent way. It's beautiful. And I also know that one thing that's on the minds of a lot of people these days is prices. So we're going to talk about, we're going to combine those two worlds a little bit. What did things used to cost? Do you remember any old prices of food, or gas, or cars, or anything like that? Shoot me a text. What did things used to cost?
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0: Prices have been on the mind of everyone lately, so let's reminisce about what things used to cost. You got something to share? Shoot me a text on the Cam Clark Ford text line. This text here says, Sierra, this may blow your mind, but gas was 55 cents a liter in the 90s. Holy cow. it just makes me sad. The lowest it's ever been in my life was during the pandemic. I think it was like 65 cents a liter. But outside of that, I feel like 99 cents a liter was pretty par for the course for most of my life, you know? What's the cheapest that you've ever seen gas? Does it get lower than 55 for anyone? That would be crazy. That's unfathomable.
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2: 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And the Market Steer Show got underway at 10:30. 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
2: Currently in Mountain View County, we are seeing a yellow watch for a severe thunderstorm. Some thunderstorms are expected to develop this afternoon. A few of these thunderstorms could produce large hail, heavy rain, and funnel clouds. Remember, when thunder roars, go indoors. Lightning is very, very dangerous, not to be trifled with. And the large hail could cause some significant damage and injury. This watch was put into effect at 10:30 this morning, and we'll continue to watch how things develop for you here. Temperature-wise, today we're going to be seeing a high of 19 degrees, dropping down to 14 this evening. Overnight, a low of 4 degrees and clear conditions. And tomorrow morning for your Friday looks to be mainly sunny and 13 degrees. Right now in the town of Olds, it's 19 degrees with a chance of showers and a risk of severe thunderstorms.
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Luke Combs, sleepless in a hotel room here on 96.5 The Ranch. It's Seniors Week this week here in the county and across Alberta, and it's got us talking about what things used to cost back in the good old days. If you got a price of something that comes to mind, shoot me a text on the Cam Clark Ford text line. This text here says, our weekly grocery bill was maybe about $40 30 years ago. Jeez. Mine right now is like $80, and I'm just like one person buying the bare minimum of stuff. How much are you guys spending? Like a family of five, my guess would have to be like at least $200 a week, right? Holy cow, it's just crazy, man. It's just crazy. More Seniors Week's events are up on our website, by the way. Check them out on our community calendar. That website is mymountainviewnow.com. Here's Bobby Willis. Never said I didn't love you.

0: We're talking right now about what things used to cost, like maybe 20 or 30 years ago. And this conversation has just been, it's just been crazy to me. Because so many prices are just so unfathomable, right? So unfathomably high that it's like, how did we used to ever pay so little for things? It's becoming normalized. It's really unfortunate. Like this text here says, I remember when a movie ticket was $3. $3. A movie ticket has never been less than $10 in my entire life. That's how long it's been now. Like, movies are a rare treat now. How often did you used to go to the movies compared to now? Like, I feel like my family went once every month or so, you know? You always go and you go and see the new movies, what's hot in the box office, and you're able to give your thoughts on, like, every new movie coming out. Now you gotta really pick and choose what matters to you, you know? What movies you actually want to see, because it's so much money to waste, man. So much money to waste. And don't even get me started on the popcorn buckets. $70? It's a bucket. The Ranch.
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0: Hey, good afternoon. How's it going? How's it hanging? How's she going? My name is Sierra. You can text me anytime throughout the show here using the Cam Clark Ford text line. Chuck Wagons in Bonneville are going to be broadcast here on 96.5 The Ranch tonight at 6 o'clock. So that is coming right up, man. I've spoken many times on this show about how I love watching Chuck Wagons. I love it. It's like my favorite event to watch at a rodeo. It's absolutely amazing. I've also said that there are several reasons of why I could never do it myself. rodeo in general, man. There's so many reasons why I couldn't do it. I'm fine watching it. I would get to the start of the start line there in my little chuck wagon with my horses, and I would chicken out so fast. Like, you'd see me come running off from the grandstand, see me running off in the sidelines, going up to the officials and being like, I can't do this. You're going to have to take me out of this race. And then they'd all have to scramble, and then they'd make an announcement on the PA, and they'd say, Sierra's got a forfeit, she's too chicken. And I'm not one to chicken out of things usually, but a chuck wagon race I will leave to the pros. Have you ever been one to chicken out of something? Tell me the story about that.
1: 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Singing to the music
2: playing all night long. And then you just sing along.
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1: This is where country lives. The Ranch.
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0: on me.
1: Have you ever been a chicken? Have you ever chickened out of anything? This texter here has. Jill says, I don't know why I always have confidence in myself to do roller coasters. There have been times where I've spent hours in line for a coaster only to ditch near or at the front of the line. Yeah, the long lines make it worse, I think. You know, you got too much time to look up at the coaster, too much time to think about you on that coaster and how terrifying it's going to be. And then you're sweating in line and you're looking out for a way out and you end up psyching yourself out so much. For me, when I go on an intense amusement park ride, I want the line to be super, super short. Like, just get me on that coaster. Rip that Band-Aid off. The Rich.
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1: Currently in Mountain View County, we are seeing a yellow watch for a severe thunderstorm. Some thunderstorms are expected to develop this afternoon. A few of these thunderstorms could produce large hail, heavy rain, and funnel clouds. Remember, when thunder roars, go indoors. Lightning is very, very dangerous, not to be trifled with. And the large hail could cause some significant damage and injury. This watch was put into effect at 10:30 this morning, and we'll continue to watch how things develop for you here. Temperature-wise, today we're going to be seeing a high of 19 degrees, dropping down to 14 this evening. Overnight, a low of 4 degrees and clear conditions. And tomorrow morning for your Friday looks to be mainly sunny and 13 degrees. Right now in the town of Olds, it's 19 degrees with a chance of showers and a risk of severe thunderstorms.
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0: In country music, going back through the years to look at June the 4th. It was on this day in 1937 in San Benito, Texas, that country musician Freddie Fender was born. Freddie would have the 1975 number one hit Before the Next Teardrop Falls and is known for his work in the groups Los Super 7 and the Texas Tornadoes. Fender passed away in October of 2006. It was on this day in 1969 that Johnny Cash released At San Quentin, his 31st album and a recording of a live concert given by Cash to the inmates of San Quentin Prison. As well as being released on record, the concert was filmed by a television station from the United Kingdom. The album was a follow-up to Cash's previous live album, the critically acclaimed and commercially successful At Folsom Prison. And it was on this day in 2002 that Kenny Chesney's 7th album, No Shoes, No Shirt, No Problems, went gold and platinum. It produced 5 chart singles on the Billboard Country Music Charts between 2002 and 2003. The Good Stuff was the biggest hit of Chesney's career at that point, not only spending 7 weeks on top of the charts, but also becoming Billboard's number one country single of 2002. That's a look at this day in country music.
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Chickening out. Being a wimp. Everyone has their moments, and admitting to them makes us stronger for them, right? Right? Right? I hope so. This text here says, my friends invited me to go cliff jumping with them once, and I just sat there on the cliff the whole time, because I'm lame, lol. Hey, lame means safe sometimes, because to be honest with you, I don't know if I would jump off of a cliff either. I'm not a big fan of jumping off a rock face into what could possibly be another rock face, but with water on it. I mean, I can't swim, but still, I think you've got the right idea. We're not cliff people at heart. Do you have a story about chickening out? Let me know.

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1: Connect, reflect, and celebrate with current and past members of the business community. 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